Everybody come. In the island sun. Warm welcome. That is no problem. Your favorite song. All night long. Tell me how you go wrong. This is where we belong. In the island paradise. The island paradise. Welcome to the island paradise. Every

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0: Well, okay. 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Now, we're going to see. 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
0: 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Who did it first?
1: I'm tripping up.
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0: This is my first, like, you did it first.
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0: 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My people go. Wrong. That's no more. What was I speeding by myself?
1: Roll on, but no, no.

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Yeah. Everybody make that best of what they got. Hey, hey, look. I know some of these always broken, but they never change. They wait, but see, they got it. I'm praying for the same. I'm praying for the same. I'm praying for the same. I'm praying for the same. I'm praying for the same. I'm praying for the same. I'm praying for the same. I'm praying for the same. I'm praying for the same. I'm praying for the same. I'm praying for the same. I'm praying for the same. I'm praying for the same. I'm praying for the same. I'm praying for the same. I'm praying for the same. I'm praying for the same. I'm praying for the same. I'm praying for the same. I'm praying for the same. I'm praying for the same. I'm praying for the same. I'm praying for the same. I'm praying for the same. I'm praying for the same. I'm praying for the same. I'm praying for the same. I'm praying for the same. I'm praying for the same. I'm praying for the same. I'm praying for the same. I'm praying for the same. I'm praying for the same. I'm praying for the same. I'm praying for the same. I'm praying for the same. I'm praying for the same. I'm praying for the same. I'm praying for the same. I'm praying for the same. I'm praying for the same. I'm praying for the same. I'm praying for

0: 5.
1: No, they throw bad vibes. When the money day, that is where I'm at. Any IEP, I they play my part. In the Google room, I do me low junior.

implemented. That's why the Ministry of Youth, Student Development, and Teenage has launched its

全突破。

Hi, good morning, Abby Grimes of Science Room at the Hurricane Weather Center. You might describe it as kind of a sloppy weather pattern here for the week across the western Atlantic. The fact is, we'll be studying wind and climate from that. Winds will stay generally light, but showers and thundershowers will be flourishing from time to time. And while there's triple trough breakers, we'll keep an eye on between Africa and North America, but none of these are expected to develop over the course of the next couple of weeks. Here early today, lightning trackers are lighting up with thunderstorm activity about 175 miles off to the west and southwest of Bermuda. At the current time, the activity really isn't moving very much. We look overall, though, at cloudy pie skies here at the LFA International. We can see on radar showers and thundershowers, most of these rain showers on radar, about 25 miles or more to the southwest of Hamilton. They extend way out further into the western Atlantic, and they're moving barely east to northeast for 5 miles an hour. As far as the tropics are concerned, I was talking about some tropical wave activity, which we're keeping an eye on. None of which is significantly developing. A wave currently located over the westernmost part of the Caribbean and around 80 west is causing a flare up of showers and thundershowers in areas off the west of the Cayman Islands, moving towards New Japan and Mexico. No big deal. The wave at 48 west over the central Atlantic is kind of a sloppy wave. That's moving along towards the west now in the direction of Trinidad. Should be arriving there by Wednesday. The wave at about 38 west over the central Atlantic is making its way westward into Trinidad and northern parts of South America on Wednesday night, early Thursday. And then finally, there's a tropical wave at 33 west over the eastern Atlantic, moving westward at about 10 to 15 miles an hour. That's just the wave is forecast to move into Trinidad. And most of the Windward Islands are south on Wednesday night or Thursday. So areas like south of Barbados, down towards Trinidad and Tobago, that's where most of the active tropical wave activity is going to be occurring. But again, because of all the dry dates here, because of high level winds fairly robust over much of the tropical regions, no tropical depression storms developing here for the next couple of weeks. Our forecast, partly cloudy all week, a 30% chance of showers, widely scattered thunder showers any time of day or night all week, and 30 some highs. We get 87 pounds.

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1: We play the hit.

Times Four Partners. Greetings and welcome. Today we have another conversation with one of Caribbean leaders about Terracom. As the conversation about Bermuda's pursuit for full membership with the organization heats up, more opinions are being shared and questions are being asked. Former leader St. Vincent and the Grenadines, Prime Minister, Mr. Ralph Gonzalez, stopped by to share his thoughts on Terracom and how the benefits far outweigh any cons. Stick with us for this live conversation with former Prime Minister of St. Vincent and the Grenadines, Ralph Gonzalez. We'll be back in a bit.

dear brothers and sisters, idea of coming together. We can cheer our strengths with each other, bring functional cooperation from disaster response to education, to tourism, to agriculture. You need it. You need great information on people who live very similar lives to us. There's not too many other places in the world that have our island.

0: station, can Terracom benefit from, you know, can Terracom benefit from you? Can Bermuda benefit from all that it has to offer as a full member? Right now, we have been an associate member since 2003. We've had conversations with the deputy leader in the Church of Jacob's Island. We've had conversations with Richard Godwin, as well as David Commissioner. Now we're going to have a conversation once again with the former Prime Minister of St. Vincent and the Grenadines, with a welcome dog, which is a warm welcome, as we get to find out. To find out why he believes Terracom full membership makes sense. Greetings, sir. How are you?
1: Very good to be with you, and all the best to the people of Bermuda and to your family.
0: Thank you, and likewise to the people of St. Vincent and the Grenadines. But I want to get right into it because, for those who don't know, people will see you in the news, or just tell the audience a bit about your background and what you've done in St. Vincent and the Grenadines.
1: Well, I've been Prime Minister of my country since March 2001 until the end of November 2025. So I've been Prime Minister for almost 25 years. Mm-hmm. I'm the longest serving parliamentarian currently in the parliament. I'm the leader of the opposition. Mm-hmm. And before that, another life of teaching at the University of the West Indies, practicing law in the Caribbean, where I didn't teach law, I taught political economy.
0: Mm-hmm.
1: That's basically Ralph. I grew up in a rural community in St. Vincent and educated in part in the city and across the world.
0: All right. What's up with Terracom today? Yes. From a historical perspective, how has the community evolved and why do you believe it remains relevant to the Caribbean today?
1: Oh, without Terracom, with all its limitations, we would have been cast aside as irrelevant things in the Caribbean Sea. Caricom gives us a voice. Solidarity is very important. And then there's the issue of trade and economic integration and

0: If we lost you a bit just now, but you said disaster relief in particular, I won't stop on disaster.
1: Preparedness.
0: Preparedness.
1: I'll give you

0: informative concerning the leader it missed that. But as the former leader of a full CARICOM state for many years, speaking of benefits that St. Vincent is going to be experiencing through his membership that they wouldn't have had otherwise.
1: I begin with the issue of all

long as the COVID was out, Kyle come. I'm Caribbean Public Health Agency, CASA. These are fundamental benefits. Our trade

0: the tariff on this is much more than an economic orientation, as you mentioned earlier. It's just one of the key functions, committees, and programs that have had the greatest impact on member states and how they work together to address regional challenges.
1: Well, my question is not really to understand. TERRACOM is an integration movement of independent states and territories. It's not a confederation, it is a confederation. It is an intergovernmental agreement where we have a treaty, the revised Treaty of Tararamas, and we set out the areas for our cooperation in which we can participate as full members, or you can decline to participate in certain aspects. And that's in the case of the Bahamas. Then the heads of government is to make the decision making body. And you have a series of ministerial councils, including a very important one is one addressing the community as a whole in foreign affairs, one involving in trade and economic development, which involves tourism and all economic dimensions, one involving health and education and other forms of functional cooperation, one council of ministers dealing with citizen security and national security. And then there is a very important institution called the Caribbean Court of Justice in its original jurisdiction, which addresses disputes within the Caribbean community between states and citizens of states and corporations of states. So there's a juridical basis for our organization. It's not a sense of defense arrangement. In fact, TERRACOM, after the European Union, is the oldest and strongest form of regional cooperation that we have among in the world.
0: That's what I find so interesting. And no one's ever mentioned it, and you did the first one initially, but when I think of TERRACOM, I think of something like the European Union. So people in the UK, when they left the Union,

0: like those who were for Brexit felt like immigration was the issue. In Bermuda, it feels like although we meet more people in Bermuda, people are opposing this due to the idea of free movement. As you mentioned, Bahamas hasn't taken that on, but Bermuda's made it clear to the Christian core members that it intends to maintain its existing immigration policies. That aside, what other opportunities do you believe core membership could create for Bermuda?
1: Well, you can be involved in other aspects of the economic and trade arrangements, which would give opportunities to your business people, your young entrepreneurs, your small business people, and you have a wider market for your goods and services. Then there is the, you mentioned, you're out there in the Atlantic. You're subjected to all kinds of the vicissitudes of the weather, climate change. Well, the Caribbean Disaster Emergency Management Agency is one of the finest such organizations existing in the world to deal with disaster management and emergency responses. Again, without an organization like that, we couldn't have dealt with our volcanic eruption and our Category 4 hurricane barrier. And managed to deal with these

0: recognized worldwide by the top universities in Europe, in North America, all over the world. And they benefit from all of these things. And they're essentially belonging to one another.
1: Mm-hmm.
0: Something which is, you can't put a value on it, you know.
1: Mm-hmm.
0: You know, you're part of a larger community, a larger family. When you move and you travel, it's a CARICOM is an institutional expression
1: mm-hmm.
0: of all Caribbean civilization.
1: Mm-hmm.
0: And Bermuda can benefit from that, and we can benefit from Bermuda in that regard. You know, in the case of the French West Indies, which are part, integral part of France, Philip have gotten the permission from the French government to establish particular relationships. Of course, they're part of France, they're not like you, very dual with British sovereignty. And the people of Martinique and Guadeloupe want also to have a sense of belonging.

0: program terrible. Like, we've been to African bodies and people of Madeirans and Indians and Chinese. I might say the descendant of indentured servants. We this belonging is very important. I can understand when we are in an island, in a sense that island is a peculiar thing, a peculiar phenomenon. When you're in an island, you think the world revolves around you. But when you look at the boundaries, you see the sea water, you know that there's a large world out there. So there's always this tension between the inward look and the outward gaze. That is the same thing that we share with another, you know, with a friend. When Britain wanted to move out of the single market, move out of the European Union, sorry. So that, I know in St. Vincent, there are people from time to time, they get frustrated about this or that, just to try from it away for time. But they will say that in a sense of frustration about this or that matter. You always going to be frustrated in life. But then they know, when they look out, and they know that we have to be as one family and engage with one another, in their own being, they feel that this is necessary and desirable, this integrated movement in CARICOM, and in other integration mechanisms. And I think that is part of the impulse, which is what drives people in Cayman, in the British Virgin Islands, in Montserrat, in Bermuda. I think that's what I think.
1: Audience, if you have any questions or comments, Mr. Dunbar, you can send your questions and comments through. And you just spoke to it, really the greatest strength, all about the United Bloc, right? And spoke about, cooperation, and how regional cooperation has been strengthened with one voice, right, internationally, and how places like England have benefited. But there's also this concern right now. There's a term, I don't know if they use it there, internet trolls, who steal whatever news is about a certain subject. And the other thing is also like what's happening in the U.S. right now, where certain telecom nations are taking deportees from the U.S. And so you see where that's picking up, and there seems to be fighting amongst some of the telecom nations. So I think the reports we're seeing, they're saying we shouldn't join the telecom. There are always going to be naysayers regardless of what the topic is.
0: As I pointed out to you, CARICOM is not a unitary space. It's not a federation. It's not even a confederation.
1: Mm-hmm.
0: It is a community of independent sovereign states and other territories.
1: Mm-hmm.
0: And you still have, by your cooperating, you still have your own rights to do certain things, but obviously within the framework of the broad rules of the revised treaty of Chagaramas, which is the foundation intergovernmental agreement between all the member states. Now, there's some, it depends on the orientation of the government. When I was prime minister, when the Americans came to me about taking deportees, I said to them, we wouldn't take deportees. I said, not in your interest, and it's not in my interest. Not in the interest of the United States of America, and it's not in the interest of the people of the United States. The government is completely country. So that Bermuda doesn't have to worry about taking deportees, and Bermuda doesn't have to worry about taking

0: cambia. Similarly, you can do like the Bahamas, stay out of the what is called the quote unquote freedom movement. People. Yet you have in Bermuda a number of persons from the rest of the Caribbean and who make in tremendous contribution, including people from my constituency, and I have family members who live and work in Bermuda.
1: Mm-hmm.
0: So it's not a matter of what person might be social about.
1: Mm-hmm.
0: It is a question of enlarging what you have,
1: mm-hmm.
0: deriving further benefits from these integration arrangements. And as I say, there's a menu of products which are available. And you do so within the context of a variable geometry of integration.
1: Mm-hmm.
0: And then you look and see what is best for you.
1: Mm-hmm.
0: But I would think that the basis is that we need to come together. Europe comes together.
1: Yeah.
0: I mean, France is 8 million people, Britain is about a similar number, 50 million people. So, I mean, all these countries, 27 countries in the European Union, speaking different languages,
1: mm-hmm.
0: have come together. And many of them have had histories of war and,
1: mm-hmm.
0: and conflict. I don't see why we in the rest of the Caribbean and Bermuda can go beyond the current arrangements that we have.
1: Mm-hmm.
0: And sensibly, work out something sensibly with each other, and take into consideration the interests of the people of Bermuda. We're not forcing anything.
1: You answered a lot of questions just now with that, just that. And I'll tell you why, because I think you're the first person to approach it by comparing it to the European Union. And one of the things that some of the naysayers in Bermuda who are anti-Charcomers said is, well, why does Bermuda have to pay more? And they've spoken to the fact that our economy is different. And when you bring up Europe, the economies are very different, right? They speak completely different languages. Can you speak to that? Because that is a concern that Bermuda is paying more. And that, you know, our economy is very different from
0: Bermuda. There is a... Everybody needs to belong to a club.
1: Mm-hmm.
0: And you build views on the basis of the economic arrangements which are available, the extent of your involvement, and the dues. There are rules which are established for them. But I'll say to the ministers who raise a question like that, I answer them this way: you have to be careful that you don't know the price, that you always emphasize the price of something,
1: mm-hmm.
0: and you miss the value of that very thing.
1: Mm-hmm.
0: You have things have prices and they have values, and if you're only concerned about prices, you don't understand value.
1: Mm-hmm. Yeah, indeed. Well, just Bermuda

0: for the amazing.
1: Very incredible.
0: Why do you believe strong collaboration between the team is important for the future of the region?
1: Well, any further amalgamation or addition to CARICOM was useless.
0: Mm-hmm.
1: And Bermuda is a country which is democracy, it is very disciplined, it

0: in the year for Elizabeth.
1: Hier kommt an die Leibe, wir gehen an Bermuden. Und so, du Weiden, ich guck vor Bermuden. It is something which I watched over the many decades of my involvement in public life.
0: Mm-hmm.
1: I've been a political activist for almost 60 years.

0: two things, and I can see the value of CARICOM and Don Mueller working together on both sides. And you know, the world is becoming more uncertain and more complicated, and you have to have muscle. You have to have friends. You have to have brothers and sisters together. And into the good times and into the bad times.
1: What would you say to people in Bermuda who say, "Where's the UK? We're going to take a few territories. We don't need CARICOM."
0: Well, you know,

Bermuda is a great value to Britain by having a relationship with CARICOM. A stronger relationship, a deeper relationship. Doesn't mean that you abandon your relationship with Britain.

We have very good relations with Britain, and we work together well on many things, on most things. And when we, where we disagree respectfully, as mature people. And you have countries in CARICOM which have the British monarch as the sovereign, and so much don't. And you have in CARICOM

matters to get the strength in us rather than to weakness. Because if you have to look at integration, not in a mechanistic way, but in an organic whole, where the sum of the

0: it's an organic process. You make a money with different assumptions in the past, but it always comes together, which provides additional value, additional benefits.
1: What would you advise people to seek information to learn? Because there are people on the fence. Not everyone is involved, but people on the fence. What would you say they should do? Because I've seen videos from Bahrain and different countries as a man. You know, maybe it could improve the relationship with them as far as this or different. What are some resources that you would say, you know what, if you want to learn the facts about why you're not full telecom,
0: Paracom itself has a very good website. There's a lot of writings on matters of recent information. I myself launched a book on Caribbean regional integration in September last year, on the margins of the United Nations. Other CARICOM leaders were present when I launched this book.

0: wasn't there. They don't have to lift my muscles. Look, the British went about it and they withdrew from the European Union. Now they have buyer's remorse. 10 years down the road, the majority of British people according to the polls, which is they didn't get out of the European Union. But I mean, this is why you're in the European Union, but you have to work through them.
1: Mm-hmm.
0: And if you're in a relationship, they're going to have disadvantages. They're going to have difficulties. That's the nature of life and living.
1: Mm-hmm.
0: You sort them out. And you move on with greater hope.

0: all human beings. Unless you're so proud and arrogant to sing that you have the limitations or weaknesses and you don't need to come together with others to bolster you, that you're so alone by yourself that you can survive. Well, the greatest power in the world today is the United States of America. We see how President Trump has been trashing America's allies. And what the other is not happening then? We got to work together, and we got to look together. In the case of we all in all Caribbean civilization, where we receive our history, where we evolved in a particular manner, those experiences ought reasonably to be translated into shared expressions and just shared experiences. And those expressions have to get an institutional time to have sustainability. That's outcome. Or the organization of these Caribbean states, which also the British Virgin Islands and Angola, and much right beyond. And we're quite well in that relationship.
1: So, Dr. Ivor, I really appreciate what you've shared today, and hope the audience has digested what you said. Facts are important, right? People have complained that the promotion or the conversations around Cara Common Burrito have been, emotions, based on emotions. But I feel like the response against it has been emotional as well. I believe it's so important for both sides to discuss facts and share facts. And the facts are that, at least from what's said, is we are okay being a British overseas territory, but we're not okay partnering with countries or islands similar, jurisdictions similar to us in both size and demographic. That's what needs to be showing. Really ugly head here.
0: And also, this phenomenon I mentioned to you, my brother, Jamil, about islandness. Mm-hmm. It's a phenomenon. When you're in an island, you think you're in the center of the universe.
1: Mm-hmm.
0: You're surrounded by seawater and

0: But this is what they're doing, and there's a world beyond this.
1: Mm-hmm.
0: The inward look has to be accompanied by an outward deed.
1: Mm-hmm.
0: And every country, every territory has to look outwards and build the relations so that you can work in the most efficacious ways with your external environment to serve up to people. But we have done very well.
1: Mm-hmm.
0: But this doesn't mean that you, in times of difficulties and setbacks, you are going to need your, a wide range of friends. And it doesn't mean that even though you've done well, you can't do better.
1: Mm-hmm.
0: In fact, there's always a human beings to do better.
1: Mm-hmm.
0: And to look for additional set of relations. You have abandoned your relation with Britain. You have a good relationship with Britain. I just returned from Britain. I met a lot of British parliamentarians. They agree on many, many things. I went there because we were working on the repair campaign, the reparations, the Native genocide and enslavement of African bodies. That's why a mature conversation on a subject like that is required. You know, even King Charles and his Prince Charles said at Commonwealth of Government meeting, it's a conversation. Those kind of come. We have to talk about it maturely, sensibly. That's how we do things as civilized beings. We can't be governed by states. We have to look at how we relate and what benefits we can get through the cooperation.
1: Thank you so much for this conversation.
0: Thank you. I appreciate you, John.
1: No problem. You'll be in touch. Have a wonderful day, sir.
0: God bless you. Thank you.
1: Likewise. All right, folks. That was Ralph Gonzalez, the former Prime Minister of St. Louis, who's going to be current opposition leader. We're going to take a final break. After this break, we'll come back, and I'll give you my final thought on the entire series of CARICOM conversations. It was just going to go anywhere. Just see what's happening with the online. Give us a like, love, follow.

to grow up in with this as an employee, each and every conversation you've had, industry, telecom conversations, I've learned a lot. What I will say to people is that, you know, pursue facts on your own, make your own decisions. This is an emotional topic. It's a topic that involves making some people feel uncomfortable. We've seen companies for years develop relationships throughout the region. We've seen people develop relationships throughout the region. I don't believe that joining another alliance could impact comp relationships unless the relationship that it could impact sees that alliance as a threat. I want us as a country to really do more research on our own as individuals and collectively. This goes beyond having conversations among friends and family who agree with us and support our narratives. I think most people are afraid of what's on the other side. And we can't allow for 50-58 facts. I don't know what will happen, what the result will be. Some people are calling for a referendum. Every time you look on the news, social media, there's something about why we shouldn't join. And some of the questions and comments are there. But I would encourage for me to do more work for themselves. Find out what could be instead of always looking at what you didn't want because of what you think that made you better. I enjoyed this amazing. I hope you all have too. Go back and watch some of the conversations. You have missed something. It's like watching a movie. And you watch the video and you realize, oh, I didn't see that last thing. Three telecom conversations like that. Go back and watch. If you have questions, ask them. Write to the ministry. Feel free to reach out. And any of the individuals who are part of these telecom conversations. I don't let fear hold you back from the unknown. Thank you so much.

Wishing. Dabba. I'll take your money. I bet you wanna come.

Hi, good morning. I'm your officer, Sunshine, and the hurricane weather pattern. You might describe it as kind of a sloppy weather pattern here for the week across the western Atlantic. The fact is, we'll be sunny one minute, cloudy the next. Winds will stay generally light, but showers and clear showers will be forced from time to time. And while there's several trough boys, which will keep an eye on between Africa and North America, but none of these are expected to develop over the course of the next couple of weeks. Here early today, lightning trackers are lighting up. The thunderstorm activity about 175 miles off to the west and southwest of Bermuda. At the current time, the activity really isn't moving very much. We look overall, though, at cloudy skies here at the El Equator National. We can see on radar showers and thunderstorms, but mostly just rain showers on radar about 25 miles or more to the southwest of Hamilton. They extend way out further into the western Atlantic, and they're moving barely east and northeastward at 5 miles an hour. As far as the tropics are concerned, I was talking about some tropical wave activity, which we're keeping an eye on. None of which is significantly developing. A wave currently located over the westernmost part of the Caribbean and around 80 west is causing a flare up for showers and thunder showers in areas off the west of the Cayman Islands moving towards the east and Mexico. No big deal. The wave of 48 west over the central Atlantic is kind of a sloppy wave. That's moving on the force of west now in the direction of Trinidad. Should be arriving there by Wednesday. The wave at about 38 west over the central Atlantic is making its way westward into Trinidad and northern parts of South America on Wednesday night, early Thursday. And then finally, there's a tropical wave at 33 west over the eastern Atlantic moving westward at about 10 to 15 miles an hour. That particular wave is forecast to move into Trinidad. And most of the wind is down to our south on Wednesday night or Thursday. So, areas like the south of Barbados, down towards Trinidad and Tobago, those are mostly active tropical wave activities going to be occurring. But again, because of all

Our forecast, partly cloudy to quiet all week. A 30% chance of showers, one shower, 30 showers at any time of day or night all week. And for daytime highs, moving up to 87 Fahrenheit, 31 Celsius, lows at night, 78 Fahrenheit, 26 Celsius. Today's winds, light and dry.

helmet. If I only had one helmet, I would give it to you. Give it to you. Cruising down Broadway, girl, what a wonderful view. Wonderful view. There's layers to this ish flair. Tiramisu, tiramisu. 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
2: Too much. Mix up.

tropical region. So as a result, above normal cloud cover, sporadic showers and thunderstorms continue. Looking at our lightning coverage here, we see about 175 miles out to the west and southeast of us, some shower and thunderstorm activity. Coastal wind, Bermuda Weather Service radar also has been indicating some shower activity within about 30-40 miles south of Hamilton and extending further south into the western Atlantic. These showers are moving toward the east and northeast slowly at about 5-10 miles an hour. And thereafter, it looks like we can expect to see kind of a myriad of disturbances all week long, leaving us with one cloudy, occasionally cloudy, and a 30% one extended shower, even thunder shower developing in the town of the day or night throughout the week. Daily highs are going to be back up to a warm 87 Fahrenheit, 31 Celsius, probably overnight low 90, but 70 Fahrenheit, 26 Celsius. The wind is mostly steady, light, and variable. And like we've mentioned briefly in the tropics, we have tropical waves in the western North Caribbean and the 80 west heading into Yucatan of Mexico. We have a wave over the eastern Atlantic, 18 west, waves of 42 and 51 west over the central Atlantic, all moving west for 10 to 15 miles an hour. But once again, none of these waves are expected to affect us, and they're expected to

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107.5.

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Stuff her.

Marcus Science Storm and the Hurricane Weather Center. All right, ladies, today we're taking a look at our satellite loop of the western Atlantic, and we've been picking up on Stan Finisher. It's moving really well today, around 25 miles southwest and south of Hamilton. In the meantime, the weather pattern is kind of chaotic, meaning we've got multiple weak services affecting the tropical heat and humidity across western Atlantic before the instability change to Sheriff's and Finisher service for the entire week. In other words, for today through Sunday, skies will be partly cloudy, occasionally cloudy, and much less today, a 25% chance of a 1-to-10 shower, isolated thunder shower possible, developing any time of the day or night due to light winds. Those showers and thunder showers are developing and moving little. Temperatures aren't changing much at all, very warm, very humid too, I might add. Highs running daily at about 87 Fahrenheit, 31 Celsius, to over 9 degrees nightly, will fall off at around 79 Fahrenheit, 26 Celsius, while winds generally out of the southeast to southwest now, running about 5 to 10 miles an hour. Outside of what the lightning track is showing, close in, the leader of the Weather Service radar at the moment is indicating one scattered rain showers within about 60 miles in all directions to Hamilton, moving towards the north and northeast, headed around 5 to 10 miles an hour. Lastly, in the tropics, you're still watching multiple minor tropical waves, none of which are expected to significantly develop. Once again, the most prominent wave now in Central America is moving westward away from us. There's a wave of 56 west, about 400 miles east of the Windward Islands, moving into the southeast of Caribbean tomorrow. And then there's a wave of 39 west over the Central Atlantic, moving westward about 10 miles an hour, taking a standard amount of showers into the Windward Islands, probably about 5 days from now. Once again, locally, a widely scattered shower, isolated thunder shower this week from the south, and otherwise very warm, very humid, and then we'll continue on through Friday.

together no matter the weather. We celebrate each other, sister and brother and father and mother. We all love each other. 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